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I'm delighted to be here, and I certainly hope you enjoy my songs.

very beam. 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At night when you're asleep, into your tent I creep. When the stars shine above, we'll light our way to love. Your room is planned with me. I'm a sick of every beam.

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Accompanied by the musicians and vocalists from the band Incognito, the Italian jazz players, and a host of shining stars from the world of music. And at last, but not least, the voice

this girlfriend known as Elsie, with whom I shared four sordid rooms in Chelsea. She wasn't what you'd call a blushing flower. As a matter of fact,

0: bisschen Sugar von Robin Schulz schadet definitiv nie. Da wippt der Fuß im Studio ganz automatisch mit. 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
1: They say the holy water's watered down. And this town's lost its faith. Our colors will fade eventually. So if our time is running out, day after day, we'll make the mundane a masterpiece. Oh my, my, oh my, my love, I take one look at you.

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Yes, and the dream was just the same. And I dreamed your dream for you, and now your dream is real.

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1: Fucking cool.
0: I can't hear you. 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

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Listen to the mariachi play at midnight. Are you with me? 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
1: somebody, you told me, can't
0: I? Well, listen, you just came in wrong, and then it got progressively worse from there.
1: What?
0: You started wrong, then it just went worse.
1: I hear you, cutting out.
0: It went bad, bad, bad, bad, right towards
1: the end. Who said bad? When you sang?
0: No, when you sang.
1: No.
0: Yes, you can hear me. Don't look, look, you started this on your last album. I don't want anything to do with it. I'm going goodbye.
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1: Are the stars out tonight? I don't know if it's cloudy or bright.